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0: 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Mix Radio Gran Canaria.
1: And you know who I want to thank? I want to thank me. For believing in me and doing